0: girl we're looking for is at Ricky Bowman's.
1: Alright, it's first trailer on the right. Found, turn left to the trail light. It's like 150. There's the house number I had down there.
0: Copy.
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1: So we have a motorcycle complaint, Scott Avenue and Temple Street, intersection, Beckley. Dave, there are people riding a dirt bike in the street, riding wheelies down the middle of the road. 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No weapons, drugs, or alcohol seen. 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
0: You got me.
2: We're 10-4, that female's fine. 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
0: Anthony Curry, 3573, has a warrant for petty larceny and forthwith.
1: Copy. I believe he went down towards Canal, towards J Street.
2: Copy. Is he on the bike?
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0: 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One male in custody at 2016.
1: Go.
2: Calling Toyota Pager 602, Pager 602, responded to 12 Beckley Avenue in Beckley. Have a 59-year-old male diabetic having some difficulty breathing. Unsure what his blood sugar is. Repeating, respond to 212 Beckley Avenue in Beckley at 2047.
3: Control 602.
2: 602.
3: May we copy your times? We'll be in route.
2: Copy, sir.

out the grass, but he's locked the doors back. But he said a black male and two white females, they were attempting to go through the back window of the residence, and they found the front door had been actually left open, so they've gone inside the house, cell phones, to walk through the residence. This would be a black male, last wearing a white t-shirt, red pants, break. 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They think the black male also had a brightly colored orange box with them, possibly with alcohol inside of it. No weapons, drugs seen. They're requesting officer to check it

0: 6 inches.
1: Sir, the male's not responding to her now. 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He won't even answer what his name is or anything.
0: Copy that, ma'am. We're 1 minute out.
1: Copy.

0: 632.
1: Ma'am, we're going to be on stay.
0: Copy, sir. Thank you.
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is in talks.

Canvas.

I called the mattress office twice, no answer. It says mattress Tanner's supposed to be there from 5 to 10, and on call till 12, so he should be in the office, but I'm not getting anybody. Do you want me to try to call his personal cell phone?

0: telephone. Copy. 228, control.
1: 28.
0: I have two different subjects listed on that address, showing a Lisa Richardson and a Cameron Yancey.
1: Copy.

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that subject.

0: Pager 635. Respond to 1939 Harper Road at the Tribal Lodge in Beckley. Have a 46-year-old female that's fallen, possibly fractured her wrist. Repeating, respond to 1939 Harper Road at the Tribal Lodge in Beckley at 2101.
1: Control 635.
0: 635.
1: Copy, en route.
0: Copy, ma'am. Be advised that your complainant that called this in was in Virginia, was calling for the subject there. She did not provide a room number, and we're attempting to make contact with the lobby to see if we can get a room number for you.
1: Copy.
0: Columbia Correction, the caller was with the VA hospital.
2: The complaint was an employee advising she may possibly be intoxicated. She was last seen on the swing in front of the store.
3: One ten, 152.
4: Three.
3: I just got back in my car and headed that way.
4: Copy. I have clearance one from last line.

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0: 635.
1: We're on scene. Did we get a room number yet?
0: Ma'am, we couldn't get nobody to answer there at the hotel.
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0: 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Said she went to her Taco Bell. You want me to try to find her?
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0: 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Do you need me to add anything to the card?
1: Yes, ma'am. I'll tell you on public service.
0: Copy. I just want to make sure I didn't close it.

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1: Go ahead. That's something I'd be interested in. I can take care of it. Gamble, I appreciate it. Chart 134, you can sign it to me.
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1: 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Are you AEMT or medic?
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1: Hi, you're a little closer.
0: No, I'll try to run out there. It's up to you, let you call it.
1: Yeah, it's fine. I know you probably want to look at the bear anyway.
0: I've seen enough of them. Control 110, I'll take care of
2: it. Copy, 2139.
0: Did he say he's going to need a wrecker?
2: Sir, I asked if he's needing a wrecker. He said he was still assessing damage. He wasn't sure yet. He is an off-duty DNR officer out of Mercer County.

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driver complaint at Marquis Seminoles. Buzz, there is a group of vehicles, a red Jeep, white Honda, blue Mustang, several other vehicles. They're driving recklessly in the parking lot over an area by Sweet Frog. They're getting close to vehicles that are parked. Unknown weapon, structure, alcohol. They've also been throwing trash out of the windows and cursing at pedestrians.

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1: Go ahead.
0: Sir, complaint on the Bear versus Jeep call is called back in, advising he will need a tow truck. He's going to need towed to Princeton. He wants to discuss what best option with you once you arrive.

0: Control, Pager 612-2, Pager 612-2. Respond to 116 Joe Ann Place in Beckley for a 41-year-old male. Has a pressure wound on the back of his leg that has started to bleed. He's feeling lightheaded and dizziness, difficulty walking. Repeating Pager 612-2, respond to 116 Joe Ann Place in Beckley for a bleeding call at 2147.
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Is the subject still named the vehicle towed to Princeton, sir?

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from Texas Steakhouse in Beckley. Caller about he was, well, he had ordered at this restaurant and he had gone outside to smoke a cigarette, and as he was going back in, the steakhouse is closed now, so he wasn't able to go back in to pay for his bill. He's worried he's going to get charged or get in trouble. He's not sure what to do. He's wanting to get some help from an officer to help him get in and pay his bill.

0: 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Engine 1, person down, 407 Neville. 20.
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2: The caller on this stated that it's going to be a white man. Couldn't tell the clothing description. He's laying on the ground at the back door.
1: Copy. Copy, Tones, ma'am. We'll be in route.
2: Copy, sir. Be advised, they're stating that you have to go down the alley walkway to get to the back door. They said it was too dark. They think he's possibly a white male, unknown clothing, unknown weapons. We are advising law enforcement also.
1: Copy that, ma'am. Thanks.

0: 4.
1: Huron 2, Victor, Bravo, 6,

0: they called back and they said they don't need anybody any longer at 140 Harper Park Drive at the Texas Steakhouse. They opened the door and let him in to pay.
1: Copy. Clear.
0: Copy.
1: I'm sorry, when did you say it expired? 2 of 2025 expired. It's blue in color. I'll be stopping it. 10 volts, standby.

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0: 42. What was the description of that mail? 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
1: Possibly a white male. The caller couldn't see a clothing description. Stated he was laying at the back door.
0: Copy.

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1: 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Again,

0: 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They've cleared.
1: 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We're with them.

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2: Copy. Hospital in Beckley. Caller stated that she can hear glass busting from inside the building. Stated that it looks like the subjects are on the top floor. She's also stating that a carload of juveniles in a silver passenger car have pulled into the lower lot off of Walker Avenue, and they've walked up to the emergency entrance and also went inside the building.
0: If you want, we can try to set up our perimeter and make sure they don't leave while a few of us are inside.
2: 10-4. 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
1: Copy. 2223. Coming back to a Richard Gibson II, 2005 Toyota. It's not showing the model, expiration of 10 and 26, and CIC is negative.
2: Just attach that to this card on the South Oakwood.
1: Copy.
3: Sweet, sir. I'm pretty sure that was a newer model Honda Civic over there.
2: Yeah,
4: that's kind of what I was thinking. Control 134. 134. New card for a K9 deployment cross reference with a stop. And if you make it, you can clear both cards, S and R. Copy 2224.
1: That the group of juveniles that had pulled in at the lower lot had walked up the hill, and she stated it looked like they had went into the emergency entrance.
3: Copy. Did she ever call back to see if they possibly came out or not? Kind of a health hazard to have them in there.
1: She has not called back.
3: Copy. If you don't care, could you try to reach her again and see if she possibly seen them come back out.
1: Copy, stand by.

that 631138 Alpha.

0: 42, the Charles. She said there were four juveniles total. Two had went back down to the vehicle, and two were still inside when you all arrived. She said that as far as she knows, they are still in there. She did say that there's also flashlights. She could see movement on the very top floor above where you all are currently at.
1: Copy. Control. 28. That registration should have been a Oscar 7 Yankee 989.
2: Yes, I need 631-138 Alpha Rand. Is the vehicle here at the hospital?

0: on a vehicle to where I have been its subject. We're not able to get actually any further information from it currently.
1: Control at 42. I've got a van for you on that. Registration for this vehicle at 28 is trying to get.
0: Copy, go ahead with that then.
1: It's going to be 1 Hotel, Golf Charlie, Yankee 2, Foxtrot 5, 4, Tango Alpha, 031451.
0: Affirmative. That's going to match that registration that we can see. We're not able to access to a Mariah Bennett subject to a Honda vehicle. We'll see if we can try to run the VIN by itself and get a return.
2: I tried doing the same thing. It's given the same error, the two different registration possibilities with no returns.
0: Copy.
3: Control. I ran the VIN and it's coming back to a Mariah Bennett, 2015 Chrysler. It does not have the model. It's just showing 3 X's, expiration 6 of 27.
0: Copy.

at 301 Beckley Plaza, Academy Sports, showing a zone 4 center entry motion and zone 15 right entry motion break. We also have a check welfare at 300 Maryland Avenue in Beckley for a 43-year-old female patient, mental emotional issues, and threatening of suicide.

0: Did the caller say if the mother was there at the house by herself?
1: The mother should be at the house with one of her friends. She's at the friend's house is what this 300 Maryland Avenue residence is. But she's scared whenever the friend leaves tomorrow, her mother is going to harm herself.

at Maryland Avenue. They're just wanting a phone call first from an officer as well for any response.

0: six down here at the bottom.
1: Say again. Again, 39. Got six down on the bottom. Are you talking about down at the base right near the furnaces? We're walking out now.
0: Yeah, we're at the very bottom.

0: able to take the check welfare at 300 Maryland Avenue in Beckley or the burglar alarm at 301 Beckley Plaza, Academy Sports in Beckley.
1: Assign a check welfare to me.
0: Copy. The caller is wanting a public service first from you.
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2: 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Can you revise the rest?
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0: Leave it to Hyundai and passenger car. I think we'll be pulling over here by Stiles Turnpike and Cold River.
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0: 40. I believe I can see you keying up, but when you get a chance, I need you to re-advise that registration. The registration I believe I copied from you is not coming back on file.
1: West Virginia, 451-765 Alpha.
0: Copy, 5 Alpha. Thank you, sir.

0: own 14 center entry motion and his own 15 right entry motion.
1: Had contacted her earlier, stated that he seemed really upset. She did not have time to speak with him at that time. She tried to call him back, and he's not answering. She's concerned because he's recently went back on medications, but he did not see himself earlier.

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3: Officer, to clarify there, that's already been taken care of.

for DUI. 15s and NCIC were negative on both.

0: Report all units, we have a priority one shots fired. Area 100 block of Park Avenue in Beckley. They could hear what sounded like five shots being fired off somewhere between the area of the middle school and Park Avenue. Also reports of 2nd and Bellevue Lane as well.
1: 42 will be coming up in the area.

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3: Inside the residence before they had attacked him. They all dispersed, heading towards the direction, possibly the fire station. The subject

0: bikes. No further descriptions.
1: 34's in the area. I've already circled the block. I've not seen any subjects fleeing on bicycles. I'll assume in the area check.
0: Copy.
2: 28 switching.
0: Copy. The complaint is the mother of the son who was about to be attacked by the subjects could be a Sarah McCollum.
1: Control, what's yours on the phone with her? Ask her if she actually seen the subjects or is she just taking her son's word for it?
0: Copy, I'll give her a call back as soon as I can.

0: advised Senka Street in Bellevue. They also advised earlier on today there was several females outside fighting. They kept chasing each other up and down Bellevue Lane, so just not sure if this is related or not.
1: Copy. I appreciate it. I just went down Bellevue there and down Woodlawn. I haven't seen anybody on bikes or anything down this way. I'm going to go over to South Hebron and check for you.
2: Copy. I was on third when it came out. Let's see where we go on third.
1: Me and Jeremy were up on Park, so I would assume they would have had to have came this way.
3: Check Park Hall over here, not see nobody.

Fort Freeman as well.

Leave my clear yellow.

0: Control, Gator 635. 635, need you to respond to 3480 Harbor Road in Harbor. Have a 86-year-old male, correction, female, with dizziness and disoriented. Repeating, Pager 635, respond to 3480 Harbor Road in Harbor, 236.
1: Control.
2: I spoke with a complaint again, Ms. McCollum. She did not see the subjects herself. She only advised her son had told her, and she had heard him beating on the door, and he came inside the residence. She did not see the subjects.
3: Out of this residence with 28-year-old person.
4: That yelling's coming from over towards like Bellevue and Freeman Street.
3: I just came from over there, sweet sir, with my windows down. I didn't hear anything right there on Bellevue or Freeman.

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1: Euro traffic, could you read us?

0: I'm screaming now.
1: If you need us, still call us.
0: Yeah, I went all the way up there long. Nothing.
1: Copy, I'm going up Amby Lane now.
2: First Avenue in Beckley. They have a subject on the line saying an officer was out there and they're wanting the officer to come back and speak with them.
1: Go 34. Go ahead and show me back out here.

0: construction property at 904 North Oakwood Avenue in Beckley. Complaint just heard someone just busting the window out of her vehicle, and she has filed reports previously of vandalism. Believes it may be related to previous reports of a young man named Isaiah who lives nearby at 105 Ball Street. She did not see who did this, but it's going to be a tan Jeep Liberty. The front passenger side is broken out. She's requesting an officer.
1: Copy.
2: For responding 100 block of Rock Castle Road in Cold Court, have a 22-year-old male that's vomiting, unable to stop. Repeating, respond to 100 block of Rock Castle Road in Cold Court at 2311.
1: Copy, I'm fast, you can clear.
0: Copy. Control 214. 214.
3: I suppose the plane electric welfare.

0: disturbance between two people just herself out there.
1: Yeah, copy. She's pilot 1043. Mm-hmm. Myself and 42 are just sitting on that roadway.
0: Copy. Do you want me to just drop down the call and clear it out, or keep it open with you on it?
1: You can drop down the call and clear it out.
0: Copy.
2: Besides, they were no longer there. I know where they went. He could only see that one was wearing jeans, could not provide any other description. He's requesting law enforcement extra patrol throughout the night.
3: Object 8, clear.
2: Copy, 2313.

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0: Word up.
1: That this male is stating that he feels like he's going to collapse now. He's starting to have some difficulty breathing. He has a history of abdominal issues.
0: Okay.

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1: 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Do you have a house description for 168?

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1: Go ahead.
0: Sir, from Oak Grove Road onto Hare Road, it's going to be the first house on the right.
1: Not

Honda passenger car, West Virginia registration 841355 Alpha. Complaints advising this vehicle's ran two vehicles off the roadway, left towards Beaver from the IGA area, swerving all over the road. When they did leave, they struck something, I don't know if it was the hillside or something else. All units, POL 2323.

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1: What's the address on that? Okay.
0: So that's coming back to an amber vest out of 1150 Old Pluto Road in Shady Spring on 2011 Toyota RAV4.
1: Is that the girl you just dealt with?
2: Affirmative. Just keep me advised, we had a call on that female in Bellevue Lane and Freeman Street. Someone was requesting a check welfare on her, advised that she is waking the children up with the complaint ends outside yelling.
1: Copy. I'm going to tell her to leave the area.
2: Copy. 242.
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Castle Ray. She said it's a white camper with a house roof, no vehicles, and it's fire.

0: flight control to Pager 602, Pager 602. Respond to 204 First Avenue in Beckley. I have a 39-year-old male that was involved in a disturbance with punch in the mouth and bleeding from the mouth. Repeating, respond to 204 First Avenue in Beckley at 2335.
1: 36.

10 p.m. be out on this vehicle. Chief.

0: Capella to pagers 602, pager 602, responding to 204 First Avenue in Begley. I have a 39-year-old male that was involved in an altercation in another location that is bleeding from the mouth. Repeating, responding to 204 First Avenue in Begley at 2338. Copy, sir. Be advised that this occurred in another location. He's went home. He stated he has been drinking a little bit, but he apparently was assaulted by five black males. He's Satan. They're not on scene, though.
1: Batman,

0: headquarters, 134.
1: No, I'm on 77 South.

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0: 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You can clear that SNR. That business check was clear as well. I'll need a business check for the Eccles post office.
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entry motion. Last time it was showing a sensor entry motion as well, and also a right entry motion. Are you going to respond out there, or are you going to clear it up

0: driver. They're currently contacting the tow company via their insurance. No property damage. They are not requesting a report from law enforcement. Just want to make you aware of the call, sir.
1: Can you advise if they call in and need law enforcement?
0: 46.
2: 134.
3: 134. I didn't copy. Do you have a transfer number again?

0: records.
1: Good.
0: I've got who I believe is his mother on the phone. She just keeps advising me there's an officer there. Did you go out to the residence?
1: Negative.
0: Well, copy. That's what I thought. I'll see if I can get you connected with him.

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1: Carol, 204.
0: 204.
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0: Copy.
2: Someone is talking behind her residence. She doesn't see anybody. 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

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Black male, bald, last seen wearing a blue, gray shirt and black shorts. 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

0: 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Responding 500 block of Blue Jay Drive in Beaver. Call about two white males started two different brush fires. One was put out by the caller. They attempted to put out the other one, but it's still smoldering. Requesting fire department. Repeat, respond to 500 block of Blue Jay Drive in Beaver, 023.
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1: Thank you, Kevin.
0: Copy at 025. Be advised, the caller said that subjects left 30 minutes to an hour ago. They went down Blue Jay Drive. They were driving a blue Ford F-150 with a trailer. Do you want to go ahead and dispatch law enforcement?
1: No problem.
0: Copy. She did advise there is a storage building that's threatened on the property.
1: Yep.
2: Blue Jay Drive in Beaver. There was two white males being reported by the caller that started two brush fires. One was put out by the caller, and they attempted to put out the other one, but it's still smoldering. They have since left about an hour ago. Break. Between 30 minutes to an hour ago, they were driving a blue Ford F-150 truck with a trailer. The fire department was requesting law enforcement be made aware.

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Copy. Copy. Subject was hitting his girlfriend, unknown if it's still ongoing. Male is drunk and belligerent. Complainants left the scene. The black male, blue jeans, no shirt. 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Complainants no longer on scene. Unknown if the fight is still ongoing.

manager out in Beaver between 30 minutes to an hour ago. Two white male subjects had started a brush fire and fled the scene. They were leaving the scene in a blue Ford F-150 truck with a trailer on the direction of travel on Unit Speedwell 0030.

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1: 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She's in the system.
0: Copy. Could you call UFC and see if we got a phone number, see if that's the same one that called this in?
2: 0 points, 15 to negative.

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0: That registration doesn't come back to any vehicle. Bridget Arnold, 108 Clyburn Street in Beckley, expiration 10/2026, Chevy Spark.

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0: DMV, but NCIC is negative.
1: You like to follow her down for a van, or she's not coming back?
0: I believe the files are down. I'm not going to get anything back. I can try to run the VIN, though, if you want to try it.
1: I'll go ahead and give you that. Log it on the card, and we get something back later or something, you know?
0: Go ahead.
1: It's going to be Juliet, Foxtrot 2, Golf, Papa, Alpha, Bravo, Charlie, 7, Hotel, 8200962. Should be a Subaru passenger car.
0: Probably NCIC is negative on that as well, but still nothing returning.

0: now?
1: About like 2 or 3 minutes ago.
0: Copy. Do you have an injury subject?
1: He refused to provide it, but he did call in from a landline, so I do have his location.
0: What would that location be?
1: 150 Autumn Lane, apartment 2, Oscar.
0: Copy.

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Egg Bladian 15, West Virginia Golf 1754.

Elliott Berg at 150 Autumn Lane, Wildwood House Apartments, apartment 6N. The complainant advised that someone came to his front door and jiggled the doorknob like they were trying to break in. They did not open the door. But 3 to 4 days ago, they came home and the door was open and advised some items were missing. So he is requesting law enforcement.

0: actually not. Talk to Mr. Miller when you get down there.
1: Yeah, 10-4.
2: 34, is everything good at food line?
1: Yeah, I just got done looking around back. There's no blast break, no signs of forced entry.
2: Copy, I'll swing by the apartments there. I'm right here on 3rd.

0: out to the apartments here. What was the apartment number?
1: November.
0: Copy. Can you contact them back and let me in?
1: Affirmative.

0: Control.
1: Good.
0: We got another call from that alarm company stating that a key holder is on his way. Should be there in about 15 minutes.

0: 204 control. 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I have a suspicious person, 302 2nd Street, male walking up the driveway of 302 with a gun in his hand, unknown race, looks irate, wearing all black, is on foot.
1: Control 214, I'll be en route for that.
0: Copy.

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0: we believe it's going to be 302 First Avenue. It's on the corner of First Avenue and Second Street. Second Avenue.
1: Control, where's the complaint?
2: Your complaint was calling from 204 First Avenue. They were reporting at the intersection of First Avenue and 2nd Street.
1: Copy. 14204. This is the same guy that keeps calling in, wanting EMS to come down and check him out, not going with EMS, and complaining with no real complaint.
2: Okay.

Okay.

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0: to. What about you?
1: 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Stand by for location. I can't read the tag.

790. Well, disregard. I'll be pulling over. Stand by. Clear by, Sears.

0: No, sir. The alarm company called back about there's a key holder on scene, but they're afraid to walk into the building by themselves. They're requesting to see if an officer will come back out there and just walk in with them.
1: Control 234, be around.
0: Copy.

before Gruen and Bradley. Driver is being called in by Glenn's towing. The driver's out of the vehicle and is requesting law enforcement. Said that there's a vehicle over a hill and a curve. The driver didn't give the dispatcher much information on why law enforcement was needed.

0: fait.
1: King Jack William 15, Washington, LLM, Foxtrot 50 7976.

0: 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Copy.
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1: Go ahead.
0: Put an update on that Main Street call.
1: Copy. Did she locate?
0: Affirmative. They are at that residence. The juvenile's inside 184 Varley Drive in Bradley, and he will not come outside.
1: Okay. Respond out there. As long as he's not, respond to you.
2: 501, you were very digitized. Can you try again? You said you want county to respond out there. Is that correct?
1: No, not unless the mother is requesting assistance.
2: She is.
1: Okay, yeah, then that'll be up to them to handle that. So my

0: 152 control.
1: Got it. I got a SOPP was working on a juvenile problem, runaway juvenile, occurred at 721 West Main Street, Sophia. That juvenile has now been located at 184 Barley Drive in Bradley. The mother advised that the juvenile's girlfriend's mother had picked up the juvenile in Sophia and took him back to this residence at 184 Barley Drive. The juvenile's inside the residence and he won't come outside. He keeps yelling at the complainant to leave. They're requesting law enforcement assistance.
0: Copy, I can head up there.
1: Okay, I'll put you a law assist card in.
0: Thank you. G4.
1: 134.
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0: off.
1: You log up. 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
0: What was the location, sir?

Chris's vehicle. He's here behind Clarion Point, a white Chevy Avalanche 861790.

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0: Eddie. 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And Rollins. 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
1: Can you attach that card 861790 Alpha and run it for me, please? And it's a white Chevy Avalanche, not SUV.

0: you need me to give you that return, that is on the card.
1: I didn't see it. I'll check it again.
0: Copy's coming back to us. Sherry Reese out of Fayetteville. Son on 2011 Chevy Avalanche. Starts age of 26. I just now put it on the card. It wasn't there, but I've got it on there for you.
1: Thank you.
2: 134 headquarters. Since OLN is showing surrender to revoke due to unpaid citation and failure to appear, 15s are negative.
1: Copy. Thanks.
2: You're welcome.

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0: Two shots were fired in the area behind her house or in the neighborhood around 308.

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0: One

0: 692. Is this caller on the side of the road or is he at one of the businesses on Birdcroft?
1: It's going to be an opportunity knock inside the building.
0: Copy. You can go ahead and shut us on tape.
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0: 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Engine 1, engine 2, command 1, ladder 3, fire alarm, 911 South Kanawha Street, at 3:20 hours.
1: Very copy, so.

0: for?
1: We're down here at the intersection of Lakewood and South Canal. There's an audible alarm going off.
2: Alarm, we have a dispatch out for Beckley Fire at 911 South Canal Street. Try to get somebody's attention, but we have fire dispatched.
1: Just trying to get the alarm to go off. We can't figure it out.
2: Copy. Command 1 control.
3: Hi, Juvenile with EMS, FRH. 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
2: Copy.
1: Control, there's no active fire. They just need help with their fire alarm.
2: The alarm is shut off.
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0: 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I don't believe you can get actually into the business though. There's a note that says stuff we fixed. I think that's where you're coming from, being clear. Copy.
1: And she better have all of the money, and he's going to tear up her house.

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0: Ladder 3, tree down, Timber Ridge Drive and Fox Barrow Road. Ladder 3, tree down, Timber Ridge Drive and Fox Barrow Road at 5:47 hours.
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0: we're going to go ahead and contact AP. We've had reports of power outage in the area throughout the night. Caller, one of the callers was there is lights involved.
1: Copy.

0: 9267.
1: That tree will be at the intersection off of Timber Ridge at the 200 block, and there seems to be, the power's off, but it doesn't seem to have corrupted the power lines. The lines are still intact. Copy.
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sir.

0: be ladder 3. Be advised, there is a volunteer unit from Station 102. He's in the 200 block of Timber Ridge. He's advising that he does not appear to see any lines down in the tree, but the power is out in the area.
1: Copy.
0: Also, AP has been notified. They've issued a ticket number and are going to call back with an ETA.

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1: Well, I was there two or three times last night. 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
0: And 29, are you secure?
2: Yes, ma'am.
0: Miss Marshall's going to be negative. I'm showing a code 3 for Don Byers, 5-4 of 83. It's a city warrant breaking and entering a conspiracy. It's not marked whether it's forthwith or not.
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1: 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He's got one male in custody.
0: Copy.

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0: I've got a burglar alarm, 904 Ritter Drive, KSP in Beaver. We've had this alarm come in about four times this morning.

0: 39 control. Have a burglar alarm activation at Qdoba, 100 Gallery Plaza, showing the front door motion and also the side door motion alarm. They have not reached a key holder yet.
1: Copy, in route.
0: Copy, 229, continue back.
1: That's off duty, 29, just give it to me, I'll be in route.
0: Copy. I thought 239 just acknowledged that he was going. Go ahead and mark him off. He said.
1: That was me. I thought you said 229. I apologize.
0: Copy. Sorry about that, sir. I got you.

0: alarm. There's a contractor on scene. They gave proper code.
1: Copy. I'll be clear.
0: Copy. 205G, copy, sir.
1: 10-4, I'm clear.

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1: Good.
0: I'm a call referencing a suspicious person at 2004 Harbor Road Little General Marathon. Female called wanting a ride to Lanark, asked for law enforcement to give courtesy transport. We advised her that law enforcement does not give courtesy ride to Lanark. We transferred her to a cab, and they were having a hard time understanding her. The cab company asked what the address was in Lanark. She didn't know. She then handed the phone to the clerk, and the clerk advised that this female appears to be under the influence. No weapons. It's a white female in a black hoodie.
1: Good for it.

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1: He's already invested way psychological issues.
0: Control. Can you give me a CFO with service, please, sir?

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1: I don't know if this is going to be a medical issue, but I cannot understand a word she's saying. Can you dispatch an EMS unit up here to evaluate her?
0: Copy.
1: Just advise more out here at the entrance, right at Harper Road.
0: Copy.
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1: 229.
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0: Control. We've had a few calls, but nothing related to this vehicle.
1: When's the latest call you had here in South Carolina?
0: The 3rd of this month.
1: Any EMS calls or anything?
0: Not since May 26th.

0: 41156.
1: Yes, sir.
0: It's a red Tacoma with a silver Steelers tag on it.

0: Patrol, pager 681, pager 681. Respond to 113 Jasper Lane in Soap Creek, 48-year-old female sick. Repeat 1681, respond to 113 Jasper Lane, Soap Creek, Bruce sick, call 901.
1: Patrol, 681.
0: 681.
1: Conference calls are being routed.
0: Copy.
2: Yeah, man, you can be right in front of 204. That's where the vehicle's right.

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0: 1 Control. Just want to keep you updated. The patient is having a difficult time breathing due to the pains from history of broken ribs.
1: Copy.

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0: West Virginia registration when you're prepared.
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0: address again?
1: That address is going to be 6950. Again, that's 6950 Coal City Road, Rodale.
0: Yeah.
1: Birth date of 8-16 of 2000.
0: Well, control.
1: Affirmative. The first one that I gave you, his birth date is 8-16 of 2000.

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2: What's it, Control?
1: Good.
2: I got city was dispatched behind the Workforce West Virginia building there off New River Drive in Sprague. The caller can hear screaming, a female screaming, help me. She doesn't hear any other voices. She advises it's coming from behind their, or they advise that it's coming from behind their building. City checked that out and believes it's coming from Oleander.

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0: Central.
1: Go ahead.
0: A call referencing a suspicious vehicle, 1007 South Oakwood Avenue, Raleigh General Hospital, Beckley Campus, to the old Beckley Hospital, an F-250 red in color with a welder on it, unknown description of the person, have their hair in a ponytail, no weapons seen, isn't sure if the subjects are supposed to be there.

plane at Syracuse 7026. 456.

0: contact with this subject. He's fine. He's going to contact the complainant. You can clear it, and will you give me a number for LaRue?
1: Copy.
2: I'll take care of that here in just a few. I'm busy today.
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Control, Pager 603, Pager 603. Respond to 569, Stanford Road in Stanford, 62-year-old female. Edema swelling from a fall that occurred Monday. Repeat. 603, respond to 569, Stanford Road in Stanford. Edema swelling, 938.

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1: 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She's unable to stand or put pressure on it.

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1: Copy.

0: have one female in custody, one prostitute, I have one male in custody. Can you call our complainant back and ask him to come up to this address and retrieve his property and identify him, please?
1: Affirmative. And you said 156 has one female, 154 has one male?

0: that her insurance company, and they do need to file a report. She's going to be waiting on the side of the building there where her vehicle was hit. She's going to flag you down when somebody gets there. Control.
1: Good.
0: Had a civil matter at 150 New River Town Center at the Dollar Tree in Beckley. Break. The caller advised they have a customer there that's requesting to speak to law enforcement. The client's 23 years old and she paid for her phone and pays the bills. And her mother has taken her phone and won't give it back. She's requesting to have an officer meet her there and speak with her.

before, he's only able to respond by text. We can't get through to each other on the phone due to no service.

0: Huntington that saw his vehicle. He said that he back, if that's okay. Can you guys?
1: We don't really have no way to transport it. Controls the issue.
0: Do you want me to advise him since he's not able to come?
1: 130, 154.
0: Okay.
1: How do you advise on this guy's property? It's a long pruning saw. It won't fit our cruisers. It's down here at the suspect's property. Great. We've used a cam before with the county. You've got the pickup truck.
0: At suspect's house.
1: Affirmative.
0: Okay, give me a minute and I'll head your way.
1: John.
0: Charlie, in some shots fired complaint 300 Bacon Town Road in John Ben. He heard one gunshot at this room.

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0: 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Wait. 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
1: I'm almost in Sophia. We'll go ahead and grab that so we can get logged into evidence. Which side are you closer to, the Rodale or the Sophia side?
0: We coming up, Coal City.
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0: Flight Control, Major 634, Major 634, respond to 569, Tank Ranch Road in Glen Morgan, 62-year-old female, possible heart attack. Repeat 634, respond to 569, Tank Ranch Road in Glen Morgan for a possible heart attack. 1021.
1: We're starting up the mountain. Okay, I'll see you all the way. Camp in front of this residence break. Because of a dog that's crying and is living in the vehicle with him, they're requesting an officer to see if the subject can leave. That caller's requesting a phone call only if you need to talk to them.
2: Copy. They want me to give them a call after I speak to this individual or beforehand?
1: If you want to talk to them beforehand, and speak to them about the issue.
2: Copy. I'll call her right now.

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The fire is out.

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0: Central. NVA without fluid or injury, Prince Street and Robert Seabird Drive. It's going to be a black Silverado and a white Chevy Cobalt.
1: Copy. Two ten, 229. I'm clearing up here. I'll head over there. M4. Control 229. Go ahead and clear me here from Freeman.
2: Your assigned call has been updated.
1: I'll be en route to the MVA.
0: Copy. Thank you.
1: Also, if the complainant calls you back from Freeman Street, and wants to talk to you, just let me know. I've tried to call her several times and can't get through.

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Charles. Showing all units busy. I have an NVA without fluid injury, 200 block of Westmoreland Street, pinging in front of 215 Westmoreland. It's going to be an open door on a truck that the complainant in a silver car hit. No debris or fluid in the roadway, but she's unable to drive. No injuries.

0: 21. 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
0: 231.
2: 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I'll be in Route 7 NVM, Westmoreland.
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0: Just want to keep you updated of a call we just put in. It's an animal call, 318 and a half Maxwell Hill Road. They rescued a kitten last night, and it has a broken leg. They were advised that animal control doesn't deal with cats usually, but I did want to keep you advised because the cat does have a broken leg.
1: Copy. Then you get my call.
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1: 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Is there anything holding?
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2: 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Repeat, 604, respond to 221 Hilda Loop and Sundial for a falls call, 1053.
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1: Send me two different service numbers, loitering and complaints are taken care of. One's at West Neville, at Gilmart on Burr Drive, and the second is Beckley Crossing. Can you clear SNR, please?
0: Copy.
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0: 130.
2: You can clear us from 300. We'll be en route to another location. We have information those subjects are supposed to be there. Just make sure they're okay.
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Rural Pager 631, 631, respond to 128 West Main Street in Sofia at China 1 for a 31-year-old male diabetic, high blood glucose, repeat, respond to 128 West Main Street in Sofia at China 1 at 1102.

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1: 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I'm unable to copy.
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24,000-hour drive, Pam's Club in Beckley. Their truck was struck near the handicap areas, has a possible suspect. White Toyota Tundra 2025 was struck. Unknown suspect vehicle description.

0: calling control pager 6812, 6812. 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Subjects were there to pick her up today, and she's not coming to the door. They can't get inside and can't see. Repeat, respond to 420 Linlin Road, Cold City, welfare check, 1134. 604, go ahead with your track.
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1: Go ahead.
0: A call referencing a four-wheeler complaint, 300 block of Burgess Street in Beckley, four-wheeler riding up and down the road speeding. I know if it's a juvenile. Complainant does not want to speak with law enforcement, requesting law enforcement check the area.
1: Copy, I'll extra patrol it. Good and clear.
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0: Affirmative.

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What kind of vehicle am I looking for? White Toyota Tundra.

Valley Control, pager 639, pager 639. Respond to 127 Ontario Drive, Bradley, at the Econo Lodge, room 166. For a deceased male, repeat 639. Respond to 127 Ontario Drive, Bradley, Econo Lodge, deceased male, 1149.

0: 150 control. We've got a call that's came in 127 on Serio Drive in Bradley at the Econo Lodge, room 166, deceased male.
1: 10-4, begin route.
0: Copy. They advise nothing appears to be suspicious found by the housekeeper.

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I have a call holding vagrants 161 Crescent. 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
0: Copy.
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0: Beverly Control, Patriot 601, respond to 150 on Lane, Wild House Apartments in Beverly Apartment 4 Yankee, 63-year-old female, having pain in the legs. We're being responded to 150 on Lane Beckley at 1212.
1: 601, respond.
0: Copy, be advised, your patient's sitting outside on a bench.

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Axel Hill Elmer.

Patrol Patriot 610, respond to 1600 Industrial Park Road in Beaver, SCI, 35-year-old male, conscious, having chest pain, elevated heart rate, shortness of breath. Repeat, respond to 1600 Industrial Park Road in Beaver, SCI, 1220.

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0: 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You got a parking violation.
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0: 894.
1: Copy.
0: And also West Virginia 435-487 Alpha.
1: Copy.
0: Give me a call when you can, please. 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

0: Robinson out of Beckley on an 07 Dodge expiration at 526. Break. 435-487 Alpha comes back to a Wayne Oglesby out of Beckley on an 03 Nissan Altima, expiration 427, NCIC negative for both.
1: Copy, you would say me copy business.
0: Copy.

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1: Copy. And I did cross-reference the Melody Lane with the Arthur Court from earlier.
0: Copy. Thank you.
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1: Copy. 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

to.

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Do you know the other call that was handled that this juvenile's call is referencing?

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Raleigh Control, Pager 603, respond to 110 Christopher Drive, Beckley, for a 7-year-old female that's fallen, unknown injuries. Repeating, Pager 603, respond to 110 Christopher Drive, Beckley, 1252.

0: County, we have a request for a public service, 128 Graydon Lane in White Oak. 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
2: We're clear. Hope this is the only Chosen Service BLS.

assault already occurred. It occurred at the 200 block of Coal River Road in Glendaniel. Levi's at a Beckham Milam, shoved her down, pointing at a busted knee and an elbow, refused EMS. Service was fixing a complaint, a drink, and got mad. This occurred at a Grand Mobile home across from 255 Coal River Road. Suspect still on scene, unknown drugs or alcohol.

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Ten 12. 244. 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

0: sure none.
1: Intent suicide. 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She does have his location. That's showing he is currently around the bridge now. Law enforcement to respond that she is going to attempt to come and get the mail.

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1: Copy. Show me coming up.
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0: advise control. Just keep you advised, burglar alarm holding 113 at Patton Drive in Beckley, showing the Carlton Clater residence, showing front door, outside alarm company. They're attempting call outs.
1: Okay, I'll take care of it.

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we're getting a gig.

0: Seattle, pager 61, pager 635, 61, pager 635, respond to 138 Oakron Road in Cabell Heights for a male subject that's been found in the floor, unknown if breathing. Repeating, pager 61, pager 635, respond to 138 Oakron Road, Cabell Heights, 1339.
1: Control 635.
0: 635.
1: Copy,
0: not the route. Copy. The caller went and used somebody else's phone. She found the mail on the floor. We're trying to get further.

0: rail from the bridge here. Won't be in route to Bar Ridge with him.
1: Copy.
2: 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We're just not taking him out of the cruiser right now on this bridge.

0: 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Shaky, unable to speak easily, high heart rate, blood pressure. Repeating, pager 674. 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
2: 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Headed for Bird Drive

original, pager 621, pager 621, respond to 138 Oakland Road in Cabo Heights for an unresponsive male. Repeating, pager 621, respond to 138 Oakland Road, Cabo Heights, 1343.

Hello,

0: 308.9.
1: 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Did advise that the patient is breathing. Three.
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1: 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And he is mumbling at this time.
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0: major subject reference in a civil matter. 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

0: 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Clear, do you have anything holding?
1: We just had a call come in at 117 Beckley Plaza, there at Harvey's. They said at the picnic tables on the side of the building closest to the bypass, they're being told that there's a male subject slumped over, unknown of breathing. We're getting EMS and fire dispatch.
0: Copy, what was that address again?
1: 117 Beckley Plaza, there at Harvey's.

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No, he should be in the system. 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

0: control, Pedro 631, respond to 114 Jasper Lane in Soap Creek. 58-year-old female has fallen. Repeat, respond to 114 Jasper Lane in Soap Creek at 1416.
1: Control 631.
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Control, pager 634, pager 634. Respond to 147 Simpkins Street in Shady Springs for a 76-year-old female has fallen, possible broken collarbone. Repeating pager 634. Respond to 147 Simpkins Street, Shady Springs, 1420.

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0: Just checking your status.
1: Now I'm good to control. Control. Go ahead and put a note on that card that Ms. Trump's highly intoxicated, and I advise her to call back tomorrow if she still wishes to file a report. Go ahead and clear it for now.

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0: 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It's going to be a silver Toyota SUV with a Virginia registration. Tango X-Ray Juliet 8595. It's currently parked on the side of the street with the no parking signs.
1: Copy. Can you run that registration? Let me know what it comes back to.
0: Comes back to a Shaw Nemeth subject out of Virginia. Showing it's a 2019 at Toyota.

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We've contacted Blake Correction, Flat Top Lake Security as well. 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

0: River Park in Beckley. The complaint advises a juvenile has struck his son on a bicycle near the pool area, currently an 8-year-old male.
1: 10-4, I'm still out here at Bar H. Is everybody busy?
0: Negative, I'm about 207.
1: I disregard the 207, so I see. I'll get there as soon as I can.
0: Copy.

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2: Copy, it's going to be a juvenile that was struck by the complainant's son on a bicycle, crashing with a bicycle. The patient does have injury to the busted arms and elbows.
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4: I'm down here at the New River. It's set to wait.

0: Johnstown Road. Caller advised that there's a white Ford Escape that has rolled back and hit a fence. Owner of the vehicle is there now, but was not in the vehicle when it rolled back.
1: Copy. It sounds like private lot in VA. I'll be in route.
0: Copy.
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0: Mercer County, valid 5 points, has 5 points for speeding 15 and 19 over in Stacy's News.
1: Alpha, the northbound South Eisenhower by Myers Avenue.

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1: 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I'll be there in just a little bit.

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0: 66. 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We've pushed Narcan and she's still not responding. She's breathing, barely conscious, not talking or keeping her eyes open.
1: Okay.

0: Jane, 3 and 6, Bagley Plaza at Dollar General. I heard about 5 to 6 minutes ago. It's gonna be a white beam with a pink purse. A bottle of water detergent in our purse. Left in a beige Silverado with a West Virginia temp tag. 911 at 283. Male driving going toward the Grands.
1: Coffee, are they following them this time?
0: Negative.
1: She's in the go. She answered all of her questions, so we're going to get her off the truck. We're going to be clear the scene.
0: Copy. We'll disregard 635.

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1: 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Advised that female's now responded to the Narcan. Is alert. Refusing to go to the hospital. You can disregard.
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1: We are going to be clear of this call. We got one refusal AMA.
0: We'll be back in service, BLS. 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Thank you, 1502.

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She handled a call that should have been handled by the sheriff's office. She's got some information she needs to relay to the officer that's dispatched.

95 Foxtrot 901, northbound bypass, just for New Jersey Avenue.

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1: Six and three. 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

0: Control, Peter, 675, 675, respond to 602, Knowles Drive in Daniels, 73-year-old male, having difficulty breathing, possible pneumonia. Repeat, respond to 602, Knowles Drive in Daniels, 1529.
1: Control, 675.
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0: Morning Control.
1: Yeah. Bad for you.
0: That male subject that was bitten is now on the line saying that he has that paperwork ready. Can you advise or call him?
1: Copy. Let me give you a public service here in just.
0: Copy.
1: Unless you want to add his name and number into the call, and we'll.

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1: 654, busy company traffic.

Patriot 602, respond on 114 Sadie Street in Beckley, 38-year-old male. Conscious, phone in. Respond on 114 Sadie Street in Beckley.

and fine.

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1: 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I have an MVA without further injuries. Emergency for Canal Street intersection. It's going to be a white passenger car, unknown maker model, and possibly a Jeep.
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129 Beckley Crossing at Cato's. Caller advised she has a black Chevy Trax that was sitting in the parking lot. A blue truck hit the vehicle, got out, checked for damage, and it moved to another spot. This occurred at about 2:30. She's requesting she was an officer to file a report. She is going to be an employee inside of Cato's.

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Sir, that's coming back to a Joy or Sarah Hammond off of Stickland Road in Crab Orchard showing expires.

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0: Continuing route to 7018 Coal City Road. Return some

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Just note the names Kepler versus Sears on the service card.

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1: No, I need to run the OL in the license plate.
0: No return on the license plate. The OL comes back to a Samuel Kincaid out of Beckley, showing valid 0 points, NTSB negative.

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There's no danger. 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

Yeah, well, part of our music will be clear, but...

Control, Major 635. Respond to 102 Lily Street, Buckley, Apartment C for a 40-year-old female, depression, possible reaction to medication, repeating Major 635. Respond to 102 Lily Street, Buckley, 1626.

Gulf Zero.

0: Patrol Major 626, respond to Boone County 494 McKinley Road on Warden. 58-year-old female, I'm responsive, possible DKA, is breathing, repeat, respond to Boone County 494 McKinley Road in Morton at 1629.
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1: Can you repeat that address for 626, please?
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1: Copy, 1632. 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
1: 154.
2: For 3rd Avenue, Little General, please. Good.
1: Can you back 243?

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1: 156.
0: You got to show me clear that property was returned. 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You'll have a good evening.
1: Copy, you as well.
0: Six three five seven.

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0: actually caller is an FMRS employee. She took a female from FMRS to Bar H. The female got out of the vehicle, was refusing to get back in. She was walking towards the bypass on Stanford Road. Break. She advised it's going to be a 40-year-old female. Blonde hair, correction, brown hair with light pink ends. She is following the female in a white Hyundai Kona. She's requesting law enforcement assistance.
1: Court orders or anything on that?
0: He did not advise. He was just requesting to get assistance to get the female back in the vehicle so he can get her back to Bar H.

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2: Yeah, copy. I just spoke with him. 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

Control all units. Protocol is following BOL reference. Reckless driver, Bolt Road, heading westbound, right. All units, stand lookout for dark gray Subaru Impreza, West Virginia registration 855279 Alpha. Swerving, speeding up, slowing down, has nearly hit another vehicle head on. Last seen passing Fairdale Elementary, brake. Registration comes back to a Retta or Matthew Harvey out of Saxon on a 2023 Subaru Impreza. All units, BOL 1654.

0: on South 4, control. We have reports of abuse on an elder person at 100 Heartland Drive, Beckley. Patient left the facility on medical advice on the 6th, made allegations of neglect while at the facility, and that's the reason they left, requesting public service only.
1: Right, control, 130.
0: 130.
1: That's not going to be a law enforcement issue. I'll give a call and speak with him.
0: Copy.

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Female mental emotional issues. 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
1: Copy, Towns in route.
0: Copy, that female is now getting in a shed right there near the Ford dealership. She's threatening to harm herself.
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Repeat, respond 113, Jasper Lane in Sud Creek at 1700.

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1: Did they happen to say which shit she was getting in?
2: No, they did not.
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0: You can disregard this EMS and call.
1: Yeah, I appreciate that. Control 154.
2: 154.
0: You copy, Greg.
2: I copy. The parties have left. They obtained the patient.
0: Copy. 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
1: Good.
0: Welfare Tech, 225 2nd Street in Beckley. Could be a third party caller. Complaint advised that there was a male on his property earlier today, potentially going to be buying it. While that male was on the property, he noticed the subject was passed out behind the property. He narcanned the male, but did not call anything in. The complaint is advising this occurred over 2 hours ago. They are wanting law enforcement to check the area.
1: Copy.

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calling me, Lloyd, to transport to Boone Memorial.

0: Pager 6 and 3, Pager 6 and 3, respond to 138. Angel's Rest in Spark for a 71-year-old female. Fell in the bathtub, repeating Pager 6 and 3. Respond to 138. Angel's Rest in Sprague, 1719.
1: Control 16 Wolf.
0: Copy.
2: Control 6032.
0: 603, yeah.
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0: robbery call, 2110 and a half, South Kanawha Street in Beckley. Caller advised that while they were not at this location, one of the subjects had a bicycle that was stolen. It's going to be a gray mountain bike with large tires. Advised there's multiple subjects that walk up and down the roadway that are ETOH as suspects. No video footage.
1: Copy.

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That's all for control. We have a stolen vehicle at 127 Ontario Drive, the Econo Lodge. Frank and Voss, his motorcycle had been stolen, was taken sometime in the last month. Possible subject of Travis. Requesting public service only.

0: 34 Control?
1: Yes.
0: Attempt to locate 306 Hanford Road at Barrington and Beckley. They have called in and advised the male that was brought in earlier from the bridge has now run out of the hospital. There are two security guards and a nurse attempting to follow him. He was last seen going back towards the bypass. They are requesting law enforcement.

another nurse that are still out attempting to locate him. He was last seen going back towards the bypass.

0: 44, control. We are now getting a call from security. They're advising that subject is behind Lowe's, walking on the sidewalk.
1: Good. I was checking to see if you were still in the Beaver area. We had a perimeter alarm come in for the Shady Spring Metal.
0: 10-4-0, head that way. They're advising that he has now went inside Lowe's.

advising him. It's possibly one of the janitors, but he's requesting an officer just check the car.

shoplifting, fortunately, 1,000-hour drive at Sheets and Bakley. It's going to be a group of juveniles. It's going to be two black males, two white males. They do have pictures. Left in a white Honda, West Virginia, registration X-ray 64010. Left going towards Prosperity. Occurred 5 to 7 minutes ago.

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That male is now running back up towards fans.

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0: 150.
1: Does the janitor have a phone number to take a call and see if we ever got a locked gym door?

0: 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They found that the alarm had restored.
1: 10-4. Do they care if the store is left up here?
0: Repeat your traffic 150.

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1: Thank you, you too.

13 Hartley Avenue. Complaint and advice, this is his mother's residence. It's been boarded up for a couple of years. He's got on scene and the door has been broken into, along with the basement door and windows busted out. He is currently there requesting file report.

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We're clear previous available VLS.

0: of a stolen vehicle at 460 Glendale Road in MacArthur. Break. Complaint advised, this is the last known location of his vehicle that he's tracking on his GPS.
1: Copy. When was it stolen?
0: Today, about an hour ago.

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1: Six three five.

female calling in from 326 Massey Street in Beckley. She's advising there's a bear going between her yard and the yard next door. She stated she's been unable to reach DNR and is requesting to speak to an officer. I did attempt to make contact with them on the radio

Avenue.

calling VOL, reference a reckless driver, great. All units, be on the lookout for a white BMW sedan hatchback, New York registration, Kilo Sierra Tango 446, last seen in the area of 2800 block, Robert Seabright Drive in Bagley, great. Driver was running people off the roadway and then acting like he was going to pull a weapon, lifting up his shirt. Last seen at the red light, going northbound towards Ollie's. All units, be on the lookout, 1822.

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0: What was your unit number again?

calling out of Raleigh County or Wyoming County.

0: just out of the room at the moment. Me reading through it, it looks like it may have been taken out of Wyoming County, and that's the address on the tracker.
1: Copy. I'm riding around out here. I don't see it.

0: touch with that complainant. Could you attempt to get a hold of them, make sure they report as Wyoming County? I'm not seeing it out here.
1: Copy. What, 15?
2: You need a mail, 15.
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1: We're going to be clear on Boone Memorial now. We're going to stay busy until we get back in our area.
2: I attempted to call him back as well. No answer. Unable to leave a voicemail.
0: Copy. Cleared SNR for now. 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

5 on 202 8th Street in Beckley. Caller advised that there's 6 or 7 juveniles that walk up and down the roadway. One of the juveniles throws rocks at the complainant's residence. She has found rocks on her porch. She's requesting law enforcement.

Patrol, pager 603, just on 110 Creole Street in Calico Heights, 37-year-old female rescue care patient is fallen. Routine response on 110 Creole Street in Calico Heights, 1843.

192 North 2nd Street in Sprague. Caller advised Kenneth Clement, subject, left that residence earlier this morning with their children. She's not been able to reach him. She has checked the hospitals. She's requesting to speak to an officer. Reference filing report, because she's not able to reach him.

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1: Can you give a follow out for that vehicle? Just check the Wi-Fi on it. Mel and Juvenile. And once you get that, you can clear his card. Send it to me.
0: Copy. Maple Fork Road in Bradley. For a 77-year-old male, has fallen, hit his head on the grill, not bleeding, hand is bleeding, but controlled, repeating, Pager 683, respond to 893 Maple Fork Road in Bradley, 1902.
1: That complaint is obviously going to call back in when she locates the plate number. He is attached to the ball when you get it.
0: Copy.
1: Copy.
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0: Control, Station 110, Meter 675, Station 110, Meter 675. Respond to the area 26, mile marker 26, I-77 northbound for a possible tractor trailer on fire. Repeating, pager 675, Station 110. Respond to mile marker 26, I-77 northbound, 1918.
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0: 67.
1: The copy time says respond.
0: Copy. Be advised. The caller advised initially the vehicle was still driving but appeared to have come to a stop between the 25 and 26. We're learning turnpike now as well.
1: Copy. Just keep us advised.
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0: 112 Fulton Avenue in Beckley. Complete advice, he bought a four-wheeler off of a guy in Hinton. Advice, the title that was given to him belongs to a boat. When asking the male about it, he has now blocked the complaint on Facebook. He is requesting law enforcement to respond to run the van to see if it's stolen.
1: Copy.

方面。

0: Mountain Control. 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Her last known location of his whereabouts was the hospital.
1: Hey, I think earlier, Baker City responded to the Lowe's area, checking for him. Great. Like a light skinned male, brown, fluffy hair, 5'11". He's wearing a black shirt, gray pants, black shirt, or black shoes. And according to Bar H employees, he was last seen in area Lowe's about 4:30-ish. And he's got a mentalizing pickup, suicidal.
0: Coffee.

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0: one thing to Trump.
1: Yes.
0: They were in the area, and they advised the family of what they needed to obtain, and they cleared the call around the time that that was given.
1: All right, now we're looking for him again, see if they can go by there, make some passes.

Zero, 3, Yankee, 4, 7, Charlie, 1, 0, 9, 4, 1,

on Scott Ridge Road look like?

0: 2007 Yamaha. Show register to a Jeffrey Connor out of Hinton. NCIC is negative. Looks like it's the next to last, but it's off the roadway.
1: Alright, show me out there references from the Hudson.
0: Copy.
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0: 140.
2: You ever give that ball out for that 10-point gate?

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1: Copy. Hey,

0: 李先生。
1: We have a county unit out at the Gomart in Beckley. Attempt to serve a mental hygiene from that mental subject earlier. He is requesting a city officer respond back out.
0: Copy, which Gomart?
1: GameStop in Beckley.

that information provided to the city.

attached the code to the CAD service call.